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1: Assalamu alaikum ya jama'a. This is me, Usman ibn Ballo. Oh Allah, I just want to thank you for what you've been doing for me. In anything you do in this life, I think you think of the greatest one. That's my calamity.

come take me home again. Come on the peace train, someday it's going to come. Come on the peace train. Someday

book of love is long and boring, and written very long ago. It's full of flowers and heart-shaped boxes.